0: Ви слухаєте радіо Ностальгія.
1: I don't know if you're looking at me or not. You probably smile like that all the time. I don't mean to bother you, but

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1: I don't think I know you. Don't think I ever will. Am I in love with you? Well, I don't know still.

Just think, while you've been getting down and out about the liars and the dirty, dirty cheats of the world, you could have been getting down to this sick beat. My ex-man brought his new girlfriend. She's like, oh my God, but I'm just gonna shake until the fella over there with the hella good hair. Won't you come on over, baby? We can

there, I bite my lip. I buy what I'm told. From the latest hit to the wisdom of old.